euer Home of Rock. Radio Bob. Deutschlands Rockradio. 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

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He asked us,

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Now you do what they told ya. Now you do what they told ya.

It was May 20th, 1977. Star Wars hit the theaters. The Sex Pistols' God Save the Queen was released, and I was promoting my new album, Lace and Whiskey, and the charts looked like this. Starting off at number 5, Supertramp gave us the song inspired by the Beatles, All You Need Is Love, with Give a Little Bit. At number 4, the Eagles wrote one of the most overinterpreted songs in the history, Hotel California. It could have been about anything. The number 3 slot goes to Steve Miller, who did an updated cover of a blues track called Jet Airliner. At number 2, Fleetwood Mac's only number 1 hit ever, Dreams. And number 1 song of this day in 1977 was from a band that started a long run of chart toppers. Foreigner feels like the first time.

0: 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Alice E-Mails.
1: Alice, they told me not to look in the mirror while I was on acid, but I didn't listen to them. Now they think I'm crazy. Maybe my eyes change colors. I don't know. But I did have a dream that you were a puppy, and I kept you in a box until you turned 18, and I didn't want to let you go, but I knew I had to. What do you think it means? Thank you, boo-boo. Boo-boo. There are places that you can go and talk to people that are professionals, and they will sit and analyze your psychotic dreams and tell you just how crazy you are. All right? Boo-boo, you belong on this show. Do you think you're the only one that ever dreamt I was a puppy?

Who is rumored to play guitar on the Kinks' You Really Got Me? Jimmy Page. For years, a rumor circulated that the guitar solo was actually played by Page, who was working as a session musician at the time. The producer, she'll tell me, has denied this hundreds of times. Dave Davies said,

Ed Page was present at the session, but did not play on the track. And as Ray pointed out, the solo is utterly devoid of technique and good taste, in a way that only Dave could produce. Talked to Dave recently. He came to a couple of the shows in Connecticut. He said, "Alice, I played that guitar." So here's You Really Got Me.

My wife, Cheryl, was a ballet dancer when we met. She danced professionally. She trained for years. She has that relationship with the movement and discipline and a particular kind of beauty that belongs to people who have given themselves to a physical art from childhood. And then she married me and joined the circus. So she clearly has good taste. When I was recording Dirty Diamonds in 2005, I wanted to dedicate a cover to her and a song that I loved when I was a kid in 65, the Left Banks' Pretty Ballerina. And we tried to do it as close as we could to the Left Bank, just with our take on it. It turned it into something a little different. By the way, at our 50th anniversary, I sang the song to her.

0: Hi, this is Alice Cooper. Thanks for turning the nub to Bob. 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
1: Das war die Alice Cooper Show bei Radio Bob, Deutschlands Rockradio.